0: no demonstrations. No demonstrations.
1: You solemnly swear the testimony you're about to give is the truth, the whole truth, nothing but the truth, so help you God.
2: I do.
1: Sit down, please.
3: You'll have spent 1 week vilifying me before the American...

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But there are several other very important differences between human beings and animals that you should know about.

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For our society is on the make.

I want to dedicate this song tonight to anybody out there in the audience ever broke up with anybody before.

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Those blinds, yeah, let's just keep them closed. You know, my hands, they know where to go to find your fingertips, trace them back to your lips, take you on a trip. Flip that switch, make my world go black. Hit me like a heart attack, knock me flat on my back. Yeah, just keep doing that, that thing you're doing there.